0: to Paul 79. Are you still out of service?
1: Negative.
0: 10-4, I have an 11-24 for you.
1: 10.
0: 510 Avenue Alhambra, again 510 Avenue Alhambra, across Avenue Balboa. A older black Chevy Camaro parked there for the past few weeks.
1: 10-4, did they give a plate?
0: Oh, firm. It has a plate ending in, 7 John Zebra Victor 986. It's current through 8 of 26 on a 99 Chevy. It comes back to a P.O. box out of El Granada.

0: Call 39 and update. You made a match on the RO on Andrea Zappa Chowan. She comes back to that address, 510 Avenue Alhambra, for apartment number 6.
1: Step 4, you can close it out. I'll call her.
0: Step 4.

County Transit 217. 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Subject was GOA. I'll be en route to 55 mile post for the dispersal. 217, 10-4.

0: Lorraine, it's fires responding to Park and Magnolia for a trash fire. There's a box on fire on the sidewalk. It's now 18 inches in size and getting larger so far. Nothing else is threatened.
1: Do you have fire vest?
0: 10-4.

0: caring to a Paul 18 10 7 good night. 12 Paul 18 good night.
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0: County Trail 72. Myself and 71 will be on a 154 occupied at the Coastside Market.
1: Coastside Market, go ahead.
0: 5 Sam Robert Lincoln 691 on a red Mustang with one asleep behind the wheel.
1: I copy asleep behind the wheel.

0: Charles. I didn't know with 71. They were code 4.
1: I copy code 4. It's code 7. Sorry, code 7 market.

0: Baby, and it's fire medics will be en route to 24 Fernwood Drive. They had an ex call in and say their husband was in distress, but then was uncooperative. And I don't have any for that.
1: And Charles, if you want, I copy.
2: Charles, Eddie, can you touch?
0: Confirm to the medical.
2: April.
0: 10-4. And Charles, 80, I don't have any history at 24 Fernwood.
2: 4.

0: Charles, we only got a little bit further on callback. She said that her husband is stuck and she only wants La Honda Fire Department to respond. From prior call history with her phone number, we've got one prior call. It was a couple of years ago. Her name was Gina, but I don't have any further.
1: No, we can have her advice.
0: Have fun.

0: Charles 80, they're requesting you now for an uncooperative patient.
1: Okay,
0: 10-4. 81, can you cover?
2: If I'm writing wrong.
0: 10-4.

0: Charles Indian updates.
1: She verbally confirmed the address, 24 Fernwood, but is not cooperating with any other questions.
0: Okay.
1: And it looks like fire just got on scene. No update from them yet.
0: Okay.

0: 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Shoplift, discard.
1: Trail 62.
0: Trail 62 is trail 61 to cover. It's a shoplift, discard from the Walgreens at 615 Broadway. Your repeated employee advising that an HM, about 30 years old, wearing a gray sweater and gray pants, took unknown items and he put them in a blue bag. They would like prosecution. He was last seen on foot northbound Magnolia.
1: Thanks a lot. Don't worry about it.

0: 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The only update I have is that they're reducing the ambulance.
1: Do you want to copy?

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1: Hey, folks.
0: Denver, code 4 at the post office. Control 71 back.

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1: Okay, I'll follow up with him after.

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You won't copy, thank you.

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0: No one came back home, and per my measurements, it was in local jurisdiction. You can show us 10-8.
1: So far.

0: How did you tell 71?
1: Tell 71.
0: I'll be relocating to 464 the Alameda to make contact with the male half, and I'll be code 4.
1: Aye, copy.

0: Janet Charles, 6211-86, Poplar and Palm. Taylor and Palm, sorry.
1: Poplar and Taylor, confirm and go ahead.
0: Taylor and Palm. And it's going to be at 8 Frank Zebra North, 914, on a gray Tesla onboard.
1: I copy, Taylor and Palm.

0: Dennis, I was like, it's enjoying another one.
1: 62, go ahead.
0: Last of Lewis, Lincoln, Edward, William, Ida, Sam. First of Douglas, David, Ocean, Union, George, Lincoln, Adam, Sam, Brick.
1: Go ahead.
0: 06-22-1983-83-WMA-Adam-Elbury-Brick.
1: Go ahead.
0: Brink, 301-0989.
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1: 10-4, 10-4.
0: I got a code for Palm and Taylor.

0: Transit 206 with Transit 217 to cover to welfare check or 1066. Train 150, the car before G2, is headed southbound from the Diridon station. There's a WM in his 20s taking off his shirt and ripping it per another traveler on the train.
1: Temporary copy, is the train at all?
0: San Jose Control was not our RP on this. We just got off the phone with San Jose Control. They said they'll have a conductor do a walkthrough and they'll call us if they need to respond.
1: Denver.
0: Did you want me to show you 10-8 for now?
1: Hello?
0: Do you want me to show you 10-8 for now?
1: Denver.
0: 10-4.
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0: It'll be a Colorado plate, Frank Norval, Adam 71 on a blue Subaru.
1: 10-4.

Control 62. I didn't get a return on that plate yet. It looks like they're coming in slow. I'll give it another minute.

0: transit 206 with transit 217 to cover a dispersal. Got a call back from Caltrain security advising that there's a subject in the lobby of the Dearden station that took his shirt off and is walking around. It sounds like it might be the same subject from the prior call. He's described only as an HM in his 30s, and we're advising local.
1: Where you can show us time.
0: Tempo.
2: Transit 217, 997 Dearden, I can handle that.
0: I copy.
3: Can't wait, Charles 62. I got a 1029.
0: Yeah, my just one.
3: Simple.
0: Charles 62, go ahead.
3: Last of Krasnesky, King, Robert, Adam, Sam, Nora, Edward, Sam, King, Yellow, first of Joshua. John, Ocean, Sam, Henry, Union, Adam, break.
0: Go ahead.
3: 02-04-2005-05. HMA out of Parker, Colorado. Break numbers.
0: Go ahead.
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0: 10-4.

0: Charles 62, a 1031 ain't a match out of California, and I'm getting nothing back from Colorado, even on that deal, which makes me think that their system must be down. My partners tried, and we were both here, too.
1: Yeah, well, thank you for the update.

0: expand at 206 this unit to cover another dispersal. Transit 206 with unit to cover. It's another dispersal. This one's going to be on a SamTrans bus. It's at the Palo Alto station at the bus turnaround. It's bus 808 at the University Station in HM. Black jacket, gray sweatpants is refusing to get off at the end of the line. He might be TOH.
1: Can you start a local?
0: Affirmative.

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0: 8 John, Queen Sam, 119.
1: Sam 6 year plates coming back 1031A, expired 3 of 26. It's a 2019 BMW out of San Mateo. There is a rip on file dated 3 of 26 as well.
0: Jennifer, thank you.

0: 2:17. Your subject is 10:31, showing PRCS. He is good for searches for 594 boy 1, and he also has a county record. His last booking was May 28th of this year for 602. He's got priors for the same 314 and 594, as well as a expired deal.
1: And for code 4, we're going to be providing a courtesy ride to the hospital.
0: I copy.

0: 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Let me just say, in front of the Chase Bank.
1: Chase Bank, guys.
0: 6-0-0-3-7-1-0 on a 3-2 turn to 1-2 5.
1: 10-4 over.

0: 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I can't pull the Palo Alto.
1: Yeah, but we can't.
2: TSAM 60, Element 86 at the A-Loft.
0: The A-Loft?
2: It's going to be 9, George, Adam, Paul, 532 on a blue VW with 1-2 advice.
0: 10-4 advice.
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0: Charles 76, 1021 request. 76, would you be able to give John Heinrich a call? 2024 Terrain Lane. He's having some fears and concerns about people talking to him in a pit.
1: Okay.
0: I just confirm you're familiar.
1: Okay.
0: 10-4.

0: 70 units. 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It's an 86-year-old female, conscious, breathing, difficulty breathing.
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0: California personalized of Edward, Queen, Lincoln, Charles, Tom, Ida, Charles. It's on a white Honda with one tune vise.
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1: 61.
0: 61 is Magnolia Avenue, cross of La Cruz Avenue, Magnolia and La Cruz. RP is advising it was an unknown time frame. They broke the rear window to the rental of a red Toyota RAV4, took his backpack with the passport.
1: No. Did you copy?
0: 10-4.

0: 26061,
1: Pennsylvania.
0: 61, just confirm it's for the rental.
1: Yeah. From Arizona, flight ending in 872.
0: 8 room, I have it. It's clear valid attached to the call.
1: Yeah, from 4.
0: Copy, go for Magnolia and LaGrosse.

0: Transit 206, transit 217 to cover 602. Transit 217 with transit 206 cover. It's 602 at the CMOF, 4600. And San Jose Control's advising there was an HM, unknown age, wearing a tank top and blue jeans, trespassing in the yard. He was walking in the northbound direction. They didn't have any further.
1: Jennifer, can you please advise locals?
0: Abram. Hey,

0: Charles 61, your case number is 4618. That's 4618 at 2009. Transit 217. Just for information, San Jose advised that they are working many priority one incidents. They're not sure if they're going to be able to get to our 602, but they got it on their board.
1: They've probably been.

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1: 61.
0: Can you show us on the flag down, same location, same incident? I'll give you a plate in a second.
1: A firm, like a second vehicle?
0: A firm. Different plate?
1: Go ahead.
0: Texas plate, Victor, X-ray, William, 9570, on a Chevy.
1: 10-4.

0: Tommy Central 51.
1: 51.
0: The victim's home's peeing to 975 Bayshore Boulevard in San Francisco. Just go for
1: 10-4, and confirming that's for the second flag down on the Chevy or the first?
0: The second flag down.
1: I copy.

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1: Charles 40.
0: Last of David Ocean, William Nora, Adam Lincoln Lincoln. First of Rachel, Robert, Adam, Charles Henry, Edward Lincoln. Great.
1: Go ahead.
0: DOV is 12/01/1998, 9/8, WFA out of San Mateo, break.
1: Go ahead.
0: Yellow 2961209.
1: 10-4.

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1: Done.
0: Denny.
1: 10-4.

0: 61 both units tonight.
1: 61 so far. And Charles, 61.
0: What?
1: Did you want me to cross these two calls? I saw that you didn't pull a case for the second vehicle.
0: We're using the initial case number.
1: Copy, I'll cross them.

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1: No problem. All 79, I'll handle it.
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0: M60 information on a pending call? KC M60, I don't think I have a Charles 60 tonight. I've been in 1154 occupied. It's Crystal Springs under 280 for a white SUV with an unknown plate occupied by a 60-year-old male, and the passerby thought it was strange because he always sees the same vehicle there.
1: Charles 40, I can handle it.
0: Charles 40, 10-4, thank you. And 40, he last passed by 20 ago. It was still there when he left.

0: To Joseph 40. Copy plate.
1: Charles 40.
0: PNW Kentucky plate. John 2 Robert 307 on a Jeep.
1: Simple.

0: Charles 40, your Kentucky fleet is coming back. 1031A expired at 2 of 24. It should be on a white Jeep Compass out of Covington, Kentucky.
1: Copy.

0: Charles 40, 29-1.
1: Charles 40.
0: Last of Adam, Nora, David, Ida. First of Daryl, David, Adam, Robert, Yellow, Lincoln.
1: Go ahead.
0: VOV is 0201-1987-87. WMA out of Kentucky, great.
1: Go ahead.
0: Adam 03-999-444.
1: Yeah. Just confirming that's a Kentucky deal?
0: Affirm.
1: That's all.

0: California. He's 1031A, no match out of California and out of Kentucky. He's valid.
1: I copy. I'm code 4.
0: I copy. Code 4 is him. Crystal Springs under 280.

0: Charles 75. I guess that's going to be information on the 23103.
1: What?
0: Charles 785, your RP was reporting a 23103 driver, Highway 1 and Kelly, southbound Highway 1 from Kelly. It's a blue Toyota Prius with an unknown plate. It cut them off and then followed them for a little bit. They don't want any contact.
1: Copy. You guys beat info tonight.
0: No problem.

0: Charles 62. Is Charles 62 on a cut wrestle standby?
1: Charles 62.
0: Charles 62 is Charles 62 on a cover. So civil standby requested by one of the victims in the 459 route you just took. If you can meet with John, he's en route to 1041 Sycamore Drive. He's got a 5-minute ETA in a black Chevy SUV, and that is where his iPhone and AirPod are pinging to via AirTag.
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0: 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I'll be heading to the backup, which is the Larkspur on-ramp, just in case it was dumped off there.
1: Fine.

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1: 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Is the RPE going to be wanting to meet with me at any specific location?
0: They didn't advise. They just said that they were not in a black Chevy SUV.
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0: Pepper, I'll call and ask.

0: Yeah, Charles, I was able to get a hold of the RP. We'll be meeting at 2 Olympic Crossing. She's 97.
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0: Double last first Lata Zavala, Zebra, Adam, Victor, Adam, Lincoln, Adam. Second of Perez, Paul, Edward, Robert, Edward, Zebra. First of Jose, Common, middle of Alberto, break.
1: Go ahead.
0: 3-19-89-8-10, over.
1: I'm from 3-19 of 89.
0: Zebra.
1: 10-4, did you have a deal?
0: Negative, over.
1: 10-4.

0: Charles 80, can you just confirm middle of Alberto?
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0: 10-4, I'm still just running through these, I guess.

0: Charles, 8 year subject to 1031 with a county record. His last booking was in 2013 for 273.5 and 243.8. He's got one prior for 242 and an expired DL pending on it up.
1: 241 for 4.
0: Continuing code 4, Highway 1 on Poplar.

0: County, Charles 81. Can we get 1185 to this location, please?
1: Charles 81, affirm. Charles 75, medical.
2: Good.
1: Charles 75, fire. Medics are route to 712 Arroyo Leon Drive, 712 Arroyo Leon, for a one-month-old female. She slipped out of her dad's arms and fell out of a chair.
2: Ten four, I'll head over there.
1: A 10-4, and just a miscellaneous history there. 459 residential.
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0: 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Can we cancel the 1185, please?
1: Abram,

0: County, California. Can I get a case number, please?
1: Affirm, just confirm out of the truck.
0: Venus 105.
1: Case number is 4620, that's 4620 at 2226.
0: Copy, thank you.

0: Charles 61 Medical. Charles 62, paramedics are en route to South on El Camino at Mateo Avenue. That's South on El Camino at Mateo. RP is advising that he was driving. He pulled over, and now his wife is possibly not breathing. And they're in a silver Mitsubishi Outlander, and we're trying to get further. I copy. Code 3 and 2-10-60, do you copy?
1: Copies.
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0: 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And 62, update now is she's a 35-year-old female. She's not breathing, and that's about it.
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1: Go ahead.
0: Transit 110 1166 reported at 9th Avenue in San Mateo. It's 18.15. And San Jose Control has that maintainer en route with an unknown ETA, but it is being protected.
1: 10-4.

0: Christmas party. Can you add me to the call?
1: Ever.
0: And then can you also run a plate?
1: Go ahead.
0: Oh, fix the one I just touched.
1: I copy.
0: 9 North Frank Henry, 633, Mitsubishi.
1: Number 4.

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0: Tony, trust me. 1186 said how he went in Vermont.
1: How's it went in Vermont?
0: 9 Paul Charles Nora at 921. I'm at Silver Lake.
1: 10-4.

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0: It's last phonetically of Adam, Nora, Adam, Victor, Ida, Tom, Adam, Tom, Edward. First name phonetically of David, Adam, Victor, Ida, Adam, Nora, Adam. Middle of Layla with an L break.
1: Go ahead.
0: 12/29/2002. She's a BF out of Pittsburgh with a number.
1: Go ahead.
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0: 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She's 1031 A valid.
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1: Thanks for that.
0: Charles 64 to 1166. If you just don't mind checking, we only have one RP on this. East Milbury and Rollins. East Milbury and Rollins. They advise that northbound Rollins to westbound Milbury, the light has not been cycling for 10 minutes since it's taken.
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0: They're all 75 on me. I was one in Roosevelt. It's a white female, black over black.
1: And from across from Roosevelt, I'm going again.
0: Highway 1 and Roosevelt.
1: Staff.
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1: Go ahead.
0: 06-03-1985-85, white female, Pacifica, all verbal.
1: 10-4.

0: Charles 75, she's going to be 1031 with a county record. Her last booking was September of 2024 for 415. She's got priors for the same as well as 243E and an ID card on me.
1: You know what the description is?
0: A firm showing brown over green, 57174.
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0: 25186, and you can log off nights, please. Thank you.
1: 10-4, morning. Charles 76 with a unit to cover 911 wireless.
2: 80.
1: 80 is going to be a 911 wireless via Rapid. It's showing within 30 meters of 186 Main Street, 186 Main, cross of Lewis Foster. There was a male that called in. He was rambling and saying things like, excuse me, I want to know the time, and talking about the system, and then he disconnected.
3: 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Charles 8, 97.
1: Charles 8, 8, 10, 4.

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1: For the name of the business? '76, was it New Leaf?
0: I'll be front of the O'Reilly.
1: O'Reilly, 10-4.

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1: Charles 76.
0: Last of King Ocean, Union, Adam, David, Ida, Ocean. First of Yellow, Adam, Ocean. Middle of Boy, Robert, Ida, Charles, Edward. Break.
1: Go ahead.
0: 5-3-1991-91. Male out of Dallas, Texas. Break for text numbers.
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0: 5-3-2-3-0-4-6-5.
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0: Charles 76, 1031A, No Match, out of California and out of Dallas State, showing valid.
1: Got it.

0: 36. I'm gonna be clearing the building. No toast here.
1: I copy. Clearing O'Reilly.
0: Gonna be the right thing.
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0: Negative case for sister.
1: Affirm, it's 4624, that's 4624 at 419.
0: Okay.

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2: Could be Michael Bruni. 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He's heading towards their town. Orange bicycle, blue over gray. 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
1: 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Michael Bruni.
2: Run a check. 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

0: Johnny's still in pursuit.
1: 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He's a pastor.
0: I copy. What was the one?
1: We're back in the car. Sure.
0: 10-4, what was the want?
1: 148. Refusing to stop us.
0: I copy.
1: You can go on for probation.
0: 10-4, I can try to make a match on a Michael Burney. Confirm, B-E-R-N-I.
1: Boy, Robert, Union, North Idaho.

0: Unless direction travel is south on California.
1: South on where?
0: California towards Burlingame.
1: I copy.

0: 461. I'm still running him, but so far he is showing on county probation for a 666.
1: 10-4, confirm probation.
0: Hey,
1: 10-4.

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1: Is Dale showing 415 Rainley Road or Ranley Road?
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1: A from any is good for search.
2: I figured that's

0: Board 61, beyond that, just a couple restraining orders and a county record.
1: And as far as your restraint from Ms. Stokes?

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1: Chat.

0: 61, are you able to check his last jail release?
1: His county records are showing June 2nd.
0: Okay.

0: 61, Burlingame Avenue train station. Check's clear.
1: I copy. And Burlingame's been UTL so far, too.
0: 10-4. And 61 back. The one's going to be 148.
1: I copy.

0: Terry Boy 61.
1: What's this song good?
0: Can I get a case number for 148?
1: What's this one? Case is going to be 4625. 4625.
0: Careful tonight.

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0: 啊，放水晶那边。508 Lomita Avenue, RP's at 503. 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RP saying that the neighbor placed a recycle bin in front of her door, preventing her from exiting. 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
0: 63, it's at 126 North Rollins Road, apartment number 431. Tenants in that unit are running, stomping during quiet hours, and it's an ongoing issue. Management referred the RP over to the SO. RP is in 331.

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0: Morning, myself and 3 David 12 will be en route to 462 Oak, case number 2145.
1: Got it.

0: 75.
1: I mean, this person lived down at 8800 La Honda Road in La Honda. There's an RV parked across from the country store on La Honda Road. Our people, these people are camping out of it. Flight comes back out of Santa Barbara Avenue, over.
0: 75, copy.

0: County 63. I'll be out of the window in the Safeway parking lot across the street from Pet Food Express. White male, gray, or brown over gray shorts. Copy.
1: County Civil Care. County 2.62. 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
1: Six figure. Wow, so
0: Goggins, George, Ocean, George, George, Ida, Nora, Sam, first to Michael, common spelling, Brig.
1: Okay.
0: 7-18-82, white male, Greenbury, California. Break for numbers.
1: Okay.
0: 4-9-4-3-9-1-1-7.

0: 3. Subject 1031, county record. Yes, restrained party in the served workplace violence order. Protected parties, a Shannon Key. He's also on court probation, search and seizure conditions, SAM 0 and NORA 5. And he's got a valid DL, last booking May of last year on a 1203.2. Priors for the same, as well as various HS charges, 243B boy, 240, and 640B1.
1: Good work.

0: All right, 2 boy, 6-2. Just confirm he's good for search.
1: The probation is listed as a search and seizure or probation, but just let me double check the terms.
0: 7-1.

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They are moving along. 10-4.

0: Hadi boş ver.
1: Başka hangi?
0: Oldu ya bu walking walking can I get 29?
1: Tabii. How are you at this up?
0: Last is Telfer, Tom, Adam, Union, Frank, Adam. First is Natasha. Mary, Adam, Tom, Adam, Ida, Adam, Sam, Ida.
1: Copy, guys.
0: 10, 15, IG-78, OMA, Adam, over.
1: Telfer, and where are you?
0: Number William 4934206.

0: 206-1. Subjects 1031, the Valadio, shown as the restrained party in a emergency protection order that has not been served. Protected party is a Pilani Afu, as well as a Jared and Lueni Taufa. Now you go for.
1: I'm going to go meet with the person right now. What advice?
2: Yeah, is he 141 with him?
0: 40,

0: County 63, 1186, Mill Ray Papa.
1: Mill Ray Papa, go ahead.
0: 8 Charles Lincoln David, 019. Black David Camry, 1 aboard.
1: Yes.
2: 6 Civic, over.
1: 6 Civic,

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1: Sorry, last year, I was on that, Jenna.
0: At 12, transit 925, logging on.
1: Copy, go through runs.
0: 19440, good morning. Station check, over.
1: Copy.
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0: 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Myself and one fellow will be at San Bruno Station.
1: Okay.

0: 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I'll be on train 114 southbound Debray to Dearborn.
1: Copy, train 114 southbound.

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1: Go ahead.
0: This is going to be mile post marker 48.2. We got a call from San Jose Control that has contact with the maintainer there. Said they had a subject with a pry bar in the area that was asked to leave by staff on scene and was refusing. I called the RP on scene, and he's not actually on scene. He got the info secondhand as well, but he could not give me contact info for the person who actually saw the subject, so I can't get any further description.
1: Copy. You can start locals. And can you show us out with one at the San Bruno station?
0: Copy.

0: your line this person. This one. It's going to be at the Chase Bank, 10 South UCR. There's been a subject there camping overnight, and they just want to have him moved along. Unknown description, he's to the rear of the bank in a sleeping bag.
1: Oh, 6204.
0: 6204.

0: Yeah, he says it's 217.
1: 217.
0: Myself and 110 will be out with one at the Daly City Park Station.
2: County 63, 29, one's clear.
1: And by 217, go with description.
0: OM, brown over brown.
1: District 3, go ahead.
2: This is Liberto, Lincoln, Ida, Forrest, Edward, Robert, Tom, Ocean, First of Anthony, Adam, Nora, Tom, Henry, Ocean, Nora, Yellow, Briggs.
1: Go ahead.
2: 711, 89, white male out of Clear Lake, break for numbers.
1: Go ahead.
2: Break 3206849, he says he has a warrant out of Clear Lake.
1: 10-4.

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1: Court.
0: Going to be a no bail misdemeanor warrant out of Clear Lake for an H&S charge.
1: 10-4.
0: Got a few other minor warrants out of there as well.
2: Stay safe. I'm copy. I'm going to stand by for 61.
0: 10-4.
1: 61, right.

0: In Transit 2017, did you have one run as well?
1: Abram. Last of Mary, Adam, Robert, Mary, Edward, Lincoln, Sam, Tom, Edward, Pat, and Nora. First name, Andrew, Drake.
0: Go ahead.
1: 04-26-1994, male, SF, Drake for ID.
0: Go ahead.
1: Frank, 505-2139.
0: Temple.

0: 10th, 2017. Subjects: 10:30, no extradition out of New Jersey. Looks like it's an HS related charges. It's only extradition out of New Jersey, New York, Pennsylvania, Maryland, and Delaware. Yeah, locally, he's suspended or revoked last booking November last year on 666.1, price for 490.2, 3056, 148.9, 647F, and various HS charges.
1: Thank you.

0: County 2, Victor 609.
1: Victor 609, go ahead.
0: Good morning, Janine.
1: 10-4, good morning.
0: County Boy 6197.
1: Boy 601, come in.

0: Hey, Blake, 61, go ahead with the return.
1: Subject is 10:30, no bail on a misdemeanor warrant out of Clear Lake, HS 11350. It says extradition only in, looks like Clear Lake, Mendocino, Napa, Colusa, and Sonoma counties. Beyond that, he's got several other low dollar warrants, one for $3K, another for $5K, and a third for $5K as well.
2: Please come back. Confirm the extradition for the no bail is only in those three counties.
1: That's four counties, but yes, we are not mentioned.
2: 10-4.

0: Anyway, 61.
1: 61.
0: Turn those other three warrants are under 3,000.
1: We're looking at it all total. Two of them are listed as no bail. One or two are for 5K, and one is for 3K.
0: 10-4, he's been advised on his no bail. And if we get the information for the other three on the site, confirm for site.
1: Copy that.

0: for 6 months, please.
1: Go ahead.
0: 6 months, I guess Clear Lake is advising they cannot confirm them. They can only ask that we advise him on them, just they are no sidewalks, apparently.
1: 10-4.

0: takes on that. If they can't confirm at all, or just not per se.
1: They affirm, because it's not listed in one of their pickup locations, so they can't confirm for book either.
0: Thank you.

0: County Boy 61.
1: 6-1, go ahead.
0: Subject has been advised on all his warrants. 63 is going to stand by as he packs up all other units tonight.
1: 10-4.

0: 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Follow up.
1: I copy the 10-4-1. You can clear it out. There's no answer on callback 10-3.
0: Perfect. Thank you.

0: Tusen søvnig kveld.
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0: Are we going to have CSL in the custody?
1: Yeah, probably at 10.
0: Definitely.

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1: 65.
0: You might add the subject to the 602 list here at Citibank.
1: Definitely.
0: Copy, thank you.

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And I'm code 4.

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0: 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We left. Can you find that call? Put us back on.

0: microphone, I have you back out with Mr. Tom Hutchison.
1: 10-4. We met with him. Served him with an emergency protective order. It's been sent to records. We'll be done.
0: Definitely.

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0: Last Madron, Ida Mary Adam David Oceanora, first name Kingsley, King Ida Nora George Sam Lincoln Yellow. Date of birth is going to be 10/17/1990. Going to be out of Massachusetts.
1: Tesla.
0: All verbal.
1: 10-4.

0: Astro Boy 6 on 31A. UTL the match. I did not get any return back at all from Massachusetts, so it looks like it's an issue with their DMV because it's not saying good or bad.
1: Six, you went back. Anything out of California?
0: Negative. UTL the match in California.

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0: with Ocean Henry. Sorry, last letter is going to be Nora. And first name is King out of Nora. George Lincoln Edward Riello. Date of birth, 10/17/1990.
1: Copy. And just for that last name, is that two N's on the last name or just the one N?
2: It's going to be Ida Maria, Adam Frank Ida, David of Nora.

0: 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The subject's going to be 10:30 a.m.
1: Hey, boy. Go ahead.
0: So there's a few different hits in here. So the main one is going to be 20K out of the SO for PC 530.5, Charles 1, and HS 11364. There's additionally a couple $1,000 warrants. One is out of the SO, one's out of Eureka County, or sorry, Eureka PD. He is also showing 1030 no extradition out of Massachusetts for, looks like, failure to appear, as well as 148.9 or their equivalent, as well as he's got a 1030 hit out of Washington. Doesn't list if it's felony or misdemeanor. But it looks like it's also going to be 148, unknown if there's extradition on that.
1: Therefore.

0: Senate Voice 61, can you give me the warrant information again?
1: So there's one $20K warrant out of the SO, one $1,000 warrant out of the SO as well for HS 11364. He's got a no extradition warrant out of Massachusetts. And then there's a unknown extradition out of, looks like, Washington. It doesn't list if they'll extradite on it, and I don't have any value on the bail.
0: Go for it.
1: And 61, beyond those two, there's also two $1,000 warrants. One is out of Eureka PD, and the other out of Weed PD. Looks like both for 148.
0: Copy. Can you confirm the 20K warrant?
1: Copy. And just
0: from the ESO?
1: Yeah, we just confirm we're confirming all of these for book.
0: The 20K and the 1K from the ESO for book. All the others will be advised.
1: Copy that.

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1: Cuba 82.
0: Can you show me out with one in front of y'all? Great.
1: Copy in front of City Hall, good.
0: Agent May, red hat, black jacket, black pants.
1: K60,
0: I'm with 62.
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0: 60. 10-20 head out verbal.
1: Okay.
0: Double last, first last, Miranda, Mary Adam, Robert Adam, Nora, David Adam. Second last, Roscoe. Ocean Robert, Ocean Zebra, Charles Ocean, first of Gilberto, George Ida Lincoln, Boy Edward Robert, Tom Ocean. Rick.
1: Go ahead.
0: September 3rd, 1980, 8-0, HMAS, and Zephyr.
1: Zephyr.

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0: 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And the warrants.

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1: 12:15, copy. Should be good to go.

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0: 2162, your subject's 1031 county record. Restrained party in a served criminal protective order. Protected party is in Estela Vasquez Vasquez. Sorry, Elida Estela Vasquez Vasquez. He's got a valid DL. His last booking in August of last year on a 243E1 and 273A Adam. Priors for 243 and 422.
1: Copy. Okay, show me something.
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0: Lots of boys, William, Adam, Yellow, Sam, First of Albert, Edward, Lincoln, Boy, Edward, Robert, Tom. 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

0: X-ray 64 tonight. X-ray 64 copy. Photographs of 217, your subjects 1031, county record, and the suspended or revoked DL. Last booking, May of this year on a 647F and 148 Adam 1, priors are 23152 as well as 243E1. He is shown on the county probation out of Nevada, Clark County. It says the only conditions listed is no further arrests, criminal sites, alcohol, drugs, or there's no travel restrictions on it.
1: 10-4, go for
0: it. Copy, go for
2: it. 6-2.
0: 6-2, go for it.
2: No way, strong call back 10-3. I was only able to leave voicemail today.
0: 6-2, go for it.

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1: Go ahead.
0: I'm not sure if you're able to handle this. It's going to be a 1021 request for a theft report. Mount post marker 49.15. There's a suspect that broke into a signal house and stole a battery, unknown value. They believe there may be a witness with video at a nearby location, but it's not confirmed.

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0: Copy.
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0: Football 15. The RP was San Jose Control at 650-329-8044. We don't have anything further for the subject on scene who reported it to them.
1: 10-4.

0: County, 2476, 1186 on South Main Street and 1 Highway 1.
1: South Main and Highway 1, good.
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0: Nest of King Corn, King Ida, Nora, George, Henry, Ocean, Robert, Nora, First of Randy, Robert, Adam, Nora, David, Yellow, Middle of Evan, Edward, Victor, Adam, Nora, Break.
1: Go ahead.
0: 12, 14, 1980, WMA, out of Half Moon Bay, Break.
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0: Any two Victor 600?
1: Two Victor 600, Ben.
0: Victor 600, 10-8. You can show me out at the Apple Bay Airport fueling training vehicles. Good morning.
1: 10-4, good morning.
0: 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Can you send me the vehicle info from that San Carlos stall, please?
1: Copy, send that.

0: 2-1-10. Do you see that it's a white Chevy Equinox, but I'm not sure if the plate we have in here is for that actual vehicle. Double check with my partner.
1: Obviously.

Attention, John County Association. 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Authority San Mateo County Sheriff's Office. Attention, all County Association. San Mateo County Sheriff's Office is requesting a BOL for 245 20001 suspect in vehicle that occurred today's date, 9:53 hours at 1050 Bing Street in San Carlos. Suspect vehicle is a white Chevy Equinox, plate of 9 Union Charles Robert 459, repeating 9 Union Charles Robert 459, registered out of Mountain View. DOT was towards Old County last clock hit at 10 at Foster City and Beach Park in Foster City. Break. County continuing driver was a WMA 30s, bald, sleeved, tattoos, last seen wearing a black hat, black shirt, if located south, hold advice, County clear 11-11.

0: Both turns at 110. Turns at 110. Sounds like Foster City's behind that vehicle on Foster City Boulevard en route.
1: Affirm. I believe it's a Polynesian cross. And that looks like they're at the IHOP, but I'll touch on it.
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1: Texas, okay.
0: If you advise, there's a large piece of lumber or some sort of building material on a 101 northbound right before Hillsdale. He tells the HP.
1: Copy, northbound 101 south of Hillsdale. What lane number?
0: 3.
1: Copy.
2: Keanu, Mercy, sir. I'm heading over and I'll be out with the transit unit.
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1: 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First name Joseph. Common break.
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1: 02/21/1984, male, San Jose break.
0: Go ahead.
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0: 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I got two for 29.86.
1: Cup 7. Transit 110. Subject is 1031 Valadiel. He is the restrained party in a domestic violence order that has not been served. Protected parties and Alyssa Barron, as well as Elliot Martinez and Erica Zepeda and the Marissa Barron. Transit 207, go first.
0: Last for Randall, Robert Adam, Nora David, Adam Lincoln, Lincoln, first of Michael, comma, middle of Anthony. DOB 62381 WM, had the same as a verbal.
1: Got it.

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1: 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All I got is 0-4-5.
0: 0-4-5-6-4-7-3 on the 4 Super Duty, 1 occupant.
1: Copy. N76, I'm getting record not on file for that plate.

0: your boy 76 County? Is there a letter somewhere in that plate? I'm getting record not on file on it.
1: Jay, so I'll repeat it back. 0456 4 John 3.
0: John 3, copy.

0: 12 Transit to 7. Subject is Jordan, 1030 M. Mary.
1: Go ahead.
0: Hey, 1030 M. Mary out of the SO for 7500 on HS 11350. He does also have a hit out of Pennsylvania, but it's an in-state pickup homer.
1: Copy. I'm with Natural.
0: We match on first, middle, left, and DOB.
1: Copy. Can you give me the DL number?
0: He's got a Pennsylvania DL only. It's 2661-4966.
1: Copy, thank you.
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0: Stand by one. Joe 7, you had a second.
1: Ray from Rasta Stomer, Sam Paul, Ocean Mary, Edward Robert, Crystal Robert, middle of Franklin, DOB's 12389, WL Medicine Oma, verbal.

0: Jean County sensations. Sheriff's office gets to be all on the 245 20,001 suspect vehicle. Foster City found the vehicle. County clear 11:30.
1: Transitional 7. Your second subject, Robert, is 10:30 and no extradition out of Oregon. Looks like for 7K on an aggravated theft. Locally, he's just suspended or revoked. Have numbers if you want.
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1: West of Henderson, Adam, Nora, David, Edward, Robert, Sam, Edward, Nora. First of John, John, Ocean, Henry, Nora. Middle of Francis, Frank, Robert, Adam, Nora, Charles, Ida, Sam, Frank.
0: Okay.
1: 5-10-1963, WMA out of Half Moon Bay, break.
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0: 207, can you confirm it for book? 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

0: 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It's confirmed for site, and your case is going to be 4630. 4630.
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1: Yeah, the backside of Chevron.
0: Roger that. We'll be there in like a minute or so.
1: Copy. Or I guess the back of IHOP.
0: Roger.
2: Ground control, Transit 935. I'll be on train 126 southbound from SF.
0: Copy, 126 southbound.

0: 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Victor 609. I'll be out on foot, 500 block of Main Street. 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

0: 262. Follow up on that fire department there. Apparently they called in, spoke to records, still requesting they went home to their address at 839 Mosswood.
1: No problem.

0: depends. It feels like 1021 requests regarding a 314 that occurred at this point.
1: County 2466 and 6578.
0: 65 and 66, copy. 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
2: F4, can you go out with the phone number?
0: RP is going to be Alex. He's at 650-394-9815.

0: by 601 for an 1182 report. Y 61 occurred at 320 South Ashton. A furniture truck with staging company written on the side sideswiped RP's white Honda Pilot. Husband asked for the driver for a DL, but they did not give one, and the passenger tried to hand over theirs instead. RP is requesting a unit to come out and exchange info.
1: Alright,
0: six, five,

0: 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Güven.
1: Kazanan çıkar.
0: And it says, okay, the 95, me 907, right, with three southbound platforms.
1: I'm sorry, you got too much background.
0: Out with three southbound platforms, that would be.
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1: So, Robert, Adam, Robert, Sam, Henry, Adam, William, Nora, recursively, LG, DB2, 2394, 94, DM out of Redwood, have a verbal deal.
0: Go ahead.
1: Being invited to David, 719-680.

Coach runs at 9:25. 31-8 UTL, and that DL provided comes back to a very different impact.

0: Trenton 925. On that info, there is a served criminal protective order. That subject is the restrained party, protected parties, and Alicia Glover, but there's no DL associated.
1: That one.

0: The DL comes back to a Last of Nguyen, First of Kai, King Henry Adam Ida, 10-9 of 86 out of Milpitas.
1: I copy. Yeah, definitely not the guy.

0: Well, 65, no way here. No cars, no heartbeat, no way.
1: Are you able to try 10, 21 to the RP?
0: Yeah, I'll give it a call.
1: Copy.
0: County 12, 10 to 95, I have a new deal. It's right up.
1: Go ahead.
0: David, 719-6680.

0: stand for. That's coming back to a... That name is listed as a Ray Sean Lee, Robert Adam Edward, Sam Henry Adam William Nora, with that DOB. There's a county record also associated that has a slightly different spelling on the first name. It says Robert Adam William, Sam Henry Adam William Nora. Last booking 2022 on 243A Adam 602.1 and the prior 243E Edward.
1: I copy. Thank you for coding.

0: 2565, Kenny.
1: Go ahead. I'm calling the number and nobody answered.
0: Copy. My partner advises is actually the location is going to be 325 South Ashton. Sorry, 320 South Ashton.
1: Copy. I'm heading that way. 320 South Ashton, correct?
0: Ava.
1: Yeah, I am right here in front of the house and nobody can answer. I'll check the other side.
0: Definitely.

0: 75, a copy of South Pass on this welfare check. It's going to be Highway 1, it's Stage Road. On the southbound side, facing north, there's a CHP vehicle with lights on, door open, no officer in sight. We transfer the RP over to CHP to advise.
1: Copy. Can you follow up with them to see if we need to respond out there quicker?
0: Yes, sir.
2: Can you attach 480, please?
0: Copy.
3: 480, you're clear to roll code 3 until we get confirmation that it's code 4.
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0: County copies.
1: 70 from 75, I'm fairly close.
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0: and Goshin, it's on route 2-1 in stage. You can stand down. They got a hold of their unit, and he's code 4.
1: 35, copy. Wait, yeah, copy.
0: 10-4.
2: 10-7, copy. Thank you.
0: Paul 65, the only plate I have related to that call is the suspect's vehicle, the furniture truck.

0: Football 65, Kenny? Football 65, Kenny? The only plate I have is the plate for the truck that sideswiped the RP's vehicle. I do not have a plate for the Honda Pilot.
1: Pretty puppy.
0: Go ahead.
1: 6-3, George Lincoln 365.
0: Copy.

0: Impulse 65. I have six Tom George Lincoln 265 coming back 31 and very expired in 2012 on a Toyota.
1: I checked the PSN phone for S and Sam.
0: Copy.

0: Nova units 1123 in the area of Geraldine and Anita Lane. A short haired, medium build dog wearing harness going in and out of traffic lanes last seen towards Magnolia on Anita. RP is a passerby resident in the area.
1: Okay.

0: ML units, that dog in the area, Geraldine Anita, is now collared. Harpy's advising to adjust.
1: Canary 65 from 907.
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0: 206. 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
1: 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I'm out with 1 Sequoia Station southbound platform, and that's 907, not 207.
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0: Alaska, Hanson, Henry, Adam, Nora, Sam, Edward. Sam, Edward, Nora. First is Jonathan, John, Nora, Adam, Tom, Henry, Adam, Nora. 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
0: New pet stop, Redwood, southbound platform, WM, black over black. I got 1-29. Last of Elliot, Edward Lincoln, Lincoln, Ida Ocean, Tom, first of Joshua, middle of Zachary. DB's

0: Transit, does have subjects 1031A, none issued. It's the last of Elliot, first of Joshua, middle of Zachary, 444 Oak Avenue.
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0: Edward George Ocean 2, Zebra 8, 6.
1: And just confirming, is that a California play?
0: Affirm, California paper plate.

plus 15. That vehicle is going to be 31 in cart till August. Permanent plate attached to, or it's a 9 Victor Ida X-ray 871 out of Dublin.

0: lands at 907 myself and same 25 route to Palo Alto Station. This one.
1: Copy, this one.
0: And 12 stands at 925, I have one for 29.
1: Send 925, go ahead.
0: The last name, Henry Sam. I didn't know. First name is Adam Boy, David Edward, Robert Robert, Adam, Henry, Ida, Mary. 925-6969, OMASF with a number.
1: Copy. You cut out on the last name, but go ahead with the number.
0: I copy. It's Adam.
1: You're unreadable. I can back up that.
0: Adam 748-1734.
1: Much better. Thank you.

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1: Go ahead.
0: 1030 at Mary for 10K out of San Mateo PD for 530.5, HS11377, and HS11364. He's also sewn on search and seizure court probation out of the R County for 666.1, out of 1.
1: Copy.

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1: Copy. Can you send it over to the McGuire ship?
0: Abram, they'll be sending it over.
1: And the case number, what do you say?
0: Case is going to be 4634. 4634.
1: Copy. 925, 907, and 217 while we'll be transporting him to McGuire.
0: Stand for.

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1: Boy 72.
0: You can clear Boy 75 from the 1062. He's already being helped out.
1: Got it.

0: бачив, що увага така.
1: Good. Cynthia Rancho, 1250 ECR, room number 853. RP is a Mark D'Alba. Wants us to contact his brother, Benjamin. Says they want us to contact the RP, but the RP sounds like he's got mental health issues of his own. He's rambling about family and them not calling him. We have history with the RP's number calling in Daly City prior. He did not know the brother's address. This location is from Benjamin's DL.

0: 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Can you run a 1029 NIC?
1: 10-4. Is this related to your passenger or something else?
0: Just the 29. Yeah, not related.
1: Copy, go ahead.
0: Two last names. First part is De Jesus, David Edward, John Edward, Sam Union, Sam. Second last, Nora Union Boy Edward. First of Jose Break.
1: Go ahead.
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12 turns or 110. I think I got a match on him with a double last of Nube Arellano, first of Jose Middle of De Jesus with that DOB. He's showing 1031 on county probation times 3 out of our county. Search terms 75 and Nora 3 on all of them, and looks like they are all for HS.

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0: It's going to be a double last, first last of Lara, Lincoln Adam, Rupp Adam, second last of Vasquez, Victor Adam, Zebra, Queen, Union, Edward Zebra, first of Jorge. Break.
1: Good.
0: DOB 311, 88, HM at San Jose. That's it.

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1: 6 months.
0: It is an issue between brothers. The RP has mental issues. No issues here. Sorry.
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1: 63.
0: It's in the parking lot. A silver Toyota Corolla versus a white Toyota Highlander. That's a dispute over who's at fault. RP is saying the other party won't let him leave.
1: 497.
0: Copy.

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1: Go ahead.
0: That's going to be regarding 505 6th Street in Montara. RP was threatened by the resident who said that they would punch him and come here, I'll knock you out, after the subject's dog attacked the RP. Wants to talk to your deputy.
1: Sure.
2: What's the name of this one?
0: 76 will handle, copy.

0: Two-boy, 62. Blackheart was 31 and current till June of next year. Registered to a Kareem Abdel Mohsen Abu Zaid at 2761 Stockton Boulevard in Sacramento.
1: Thank you. Code 4.
0: I don't have you on a call right now. What's your location?
1: That was for 63.
0: For 63, copy.
2: County 2, Victor 609.
0: Victor 609, go ahead.
2: I'll be on foot 200, Nevada, code 4.
0: 200, Nevada, go ahead.

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0: I know you had my partner run out of info out of Nevada. I just want to give you a heads up. Yesterday when I ran one, we didn't get the return back until about 3 hours later, so it may be a minute.
1: 10-4, thanks.

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0: Oh, yes. White over black.

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0: Two last persons, O'Donnell, Ocean David, Ocean, Nora, Nora, Edward, Lincoln, Lincoln. Second of Mary, Adam, Robert, Tom, Edward, Lincoln. And first name is Adriana, Adam, David, Robert, Ida, Adam, Nora, Adam. Her DOB is 918-0404 at WF local.
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1: Sony 6, joder. Residential 5, she's 1031, county record, shown on court probation, search and seizure court probation times 2 for 490.2 and HS 11377. She's going to expire DL. Last booking September last year on a 4573A Adam, prior for 490.2, various HS charges 459.5 and 450.
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0: 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I'm at 29 NAC.
1: Go ahead.
0: Two last, first is Calvillo, Charles Adam Lincoln, Victor Ida, Lincoln Lincoln Ocean. Second of Ayala, Adam, Yellow Adam, Lincoln Adam. First of Roberto. His DOB is 624-9393 HM Redwood.
1: Copy, guys.
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0: Transit 95, subjects 1031, county record, sort on search and seizure, court probation out of our county times two, sorry, times three, actually. One's for 23152, one for 11, HS 11395.1, and one for 148, Adam 1. He's suspended or revoked. Service needed. His last booking was in February this year on HS 11377.
1: Thank you. We'll be clear to contact Penny.

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0: 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He'll be in 76. He missed his appointment scheduled for today and last made contact on Friday. They tried to reach him, but no answer.
1: So what?
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0: 10, 2, 4, 76, 10, 29.
1: What's 76, Glenn?
0: It'll be a double last. First last, Ortiz. Ocean, Robert, Tom, Ida, Zebra. Second last, Torres. Tom, Ocean, Robert, Edward, Sam. First of Jonathan, John, Ocean, Nora, Adam, Tom, Henry, Adam, Nora. Middle of Jose, John, Ocean, Sam, Edward. Break.
1: Go ahead.
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0: Yeah, two boys down at six. 10:29. 10:65. Last of a photo. Adam Lincoln, Frank, Adam Robert Ocean, first of Elijah, Edward Lincoln, Ida John, Adam Henry, middle of William, William, Ida Lincoln, Lincoln, Ida, Adam Mary, break.
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0: 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Correction, counting two boys, 76. 10-8, what's the site?
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1: Tim Ford, are you able to send that to me?
0: Copy. I'll have my partner send it over.

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1: 49.
0: Two last of Mendoza Garcia. First last, Mary Edward Nora David Ocean Zebra Adam. Second last, George Adam Robert Charles Ida Adam. First of William, middle of A Adam Break.
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0: 40. Subject is 1031 County Record, Rella DL. His last booking was in 2015 on 23152 and HS. Prior to the same as well as 14-6. And there's a RO that's possibly him. I can't verify. It only has one of his last names on it. That's a served DV order out of Santa Clara County. Protected party is a Geraldine Burgos.
1: Go for it. 40 from 62. Do you need another? Negative. Go for it. Door.

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0: Followed up with 422. Can you provide me with the incident number?
1: Four, six, six, three, two.

0: 62 Parker. At Ridgewood and Banbury Lane. On Ridgewood, there's a vehicle, a silver Lexus ES330. It's parking approximately 4 feet from the curb. It's an ongoing issue per the RP, and the plate provided comes back out of Spruce Street, Redwood.
1: Noah.

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0: 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Meet you. Joy, sir.
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0: Yeah, he's 63, 11-86. 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
0: 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I'm 10-8, good morning. You can log off, Chase.
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0: This is Marquez, Mary, Adam, Robert, Wayne, Minnie, and Edward Zebra. First of all, Andrea, Adam, Noah, David, Robert, Edward, Adam, Rick.
1: Go ahead.
0: 5-15-83, Hispanic female, Daly City, verbal only.

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